Let's get the party started. See you at the bar, you was hardly talking. That's when I knew that your heart was scarring. Friends to lovers need a part to star in. Like, wait, babe, let me

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1: 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Yeah. 93.1.

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1: Wait, what you...

hurting statement, feel burned out to the ground. No more compromise at all can bring me back around. 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The lightning in my field is off, can't have more of my time. Dreams of lifetime love seem good to you, but not to me. You say you love me all your life.

0: 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FM Match.
1: Your call has been forwarded to an automatic voice message system. Or is not available.

pump it up, rock the bass, pump it up, rock the bass, hype the music in your face, pump it up, rock the bass.